0: 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Country Rádio.
1: Hey, well, all right, sir, here we go there, and what did he gonna give for? I'm a 25, I'll give 30 now, 500.

0: planet burns, burns, burns. 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
1: 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Nejvíc

0: take it to the flow now, ooh.
1: Hoops, Spurs,
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1: Tell me.

Why, you know, each night as I sit here in this prison, I pictured a future that would be so bright. For you know, he was my one ray of sunshine. He was a shadow that shined through the darkest night. But tonight, his mother shares a new love. And she says that she just can't stand my disgrace.

0: Dnešní legenda ještě zaspívá, ale už teď se s vámi loučí Miloš Keller a těší se na slyšenou opět ve středu v 19 hodin nebo v repríze v úterý hned po půlnoci.
1: You know, I don't know why, but most people think of Hank Williams when you mention David Allan Coe's name. And maybe it's because The Ride was such a hit for me. But I was so disappointed when they did a TV special on Hank Williams this year and they asked John Anderson to sing The Ride instead of me. It broke my heart. And I was telling Mo about that at King Records. They had just released my latest album, Lonesome Fugitive. And he said, well, why don't we go in the studio and cut a tribute album to Hank and call it The Ghost of Hank Williams after the song you wrote at Hank's grave. And I said, man, that'd be great. And Mo said, well, what's your favorite Hank Williams songs? I picked up the guitar